0: Radio Voz. Alegría de vivir.
1: Just because it's here today, it can be gone tomorrow.

This is called Lake of Fire. All these songs are off their second record.

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Oh, I'd love to go out fishing in a river or a creek, but I don't enjoy it half as much

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Offer you rode east when I rode west. You rode high when I hear a whole glow. I'd rather have a kiss of the yellow gypsy's lips than a hold of the cashier's money.

cheek to cheek. Oh, I'd love to go on fishing in a river or a creek, but I don't enjoy it half as much